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Ashford and Simpson, Love Don't Make It Right on Classics at Night with Donna. That has a little house groove to it, doesn't it? Here's what's remarkable about tonight. Nick and Valerie could write for themselves and then turn around and understood somebody else's voice. They had an especially important relationship with Diana Ross. When she stepped out on her own after the Supremes, they wrote and produced a lot of songs for her, right? But this one was another hit for Diana. It's Remember Me. We're doing this in celebration of Valerie Simpson's 80th birthday. It's a feel-good Wednesday on Classics at Night.

0: 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This is the Dear Donna Letter.
1: That's right. It's time for that Dear Donna Letter for this Feel Good Wednesday. You can hit me up on Instagram at Donna Sheely, S-C-H-I-E-L-E, and the number 7. You can also go to our Classics Instagram. That's Classics with an X 1029. And guess what? I'm on Facebook, too, as Donna Stewart Sheely. Tonight's letter comes from

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Ashford and Simpson with Bougie Bougie. And okay, grown folks, I've been telling you I have these tickets. But let me tell you why I think you need to go. So the Atlanta R&B and Blues Picnic is this Sunday at Dome in the City. And this is my kind of going out, okay? It starts at 1 in the afternoon, all right? You've got R&B, Southern Soul, DJs, food, dancing, line dancing, sing-alongs. You can bring your people, get cute, go have yourself a time. And here's the part I really like. It's over at 9 p.m. Come on, somebody. You mean I can go out, dance, hear my music, have a little something to eat, feel like I went to the club, a little something to drink, and still be home at a respectable hour? That's grown right there. And Dome in the City is an immersive indoor venue near Mercedes-Benz Stadium, right downtown. So you're not standing outside fighting Atlanta's August heat. The space uses large-scale projection and visual technology to transform the environment around you so you can get that nighttime party atmosphere in the middle of your Sunday afternoon. Now that sounds like a Sunday to me. So grab your girls, grab your man, grab your crew, because I'm sending somebody for free. I need caller number 10 right now. 855-79-DONNA. 855-793-6662. Caller number 10, you're going to the Atlanta R&B and Blues Picnic. And while you're calling, another masterpiece written by Nick Ashford and our birthday girl, Valerie Simpson. Let's get into it. It's Marvin Gaye and Tammy Terrell. You're all I need to get by.

0: Simpson with Street Corner, and that brings us to the end of our Feel Good Wednesday, celebrating the 80th birthday of the incredible Valerie Simpson. What I hope you heard tonight is just how enormous her musical legacy is. We heard Ashford and Simpson. We heard Marvin and Tammy. We heard Chaka. We heard Diana. Different artists, different decades, different sounds. But behind all of them was that extraordinary songwriting partnership of Nick Ashford and Valerie Simpson. And Valerie is still here. She's still performing. She's still sharing that music. In recent performances, she's continued singing songs from this very catalog. So congratulations, 80 years young. And speaking of congratulations, congratulations to my winner who's going to be going to that day party at Dome in the City. Oh yeah, you're going to have an amazing time. But don't you go anywhere, all right? KG Smooth is coming up next with Love and R&B. Please know that you're beautiful, you're loved, and you are so blessed. Have a great rest of your night. I'll see you tomorrow for a Throwback Thursday. It's Classics at Night. I'm Donna. Bye-bye.
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We about to get over this hump, and the ride is going to be quite the smooth one. You saw what I did there. You can hit me up on the love lines at 844-258-8RNB. If you got a love dedication, a request, or you just want to say, what's up? Hey, how you doing? Welcome inside Living

0: It's 11 R&B with KG Smooth. You know, the One Voyage 2026 cruise is getting bigger and better. We're launching the Community Business Pitch Competition in partnership with the National Urban League as a part of the One Voyage cruise. 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The selected finalists will pitch their businesses live aboard the One Voyage 2026 cruise for a chance to win up to $100,000 in promotional advertising and business development support from Urban One. 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

0: 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It's going to have four LPs, a commemorative 60-page booklet, and two collectible double-sided art prints. And it's also going to feature some unreleased songs that were leaked back in the day, like Creole and Lost Your Mind and some other stuff. So there's going to be the deluxe edition. There is the anniversary edition on vinyl and the anniversary edition on CD. Also trending, congratulations to Coco Jones. According to Deadline, she is going to be starring in a spinoff from Bel-Air called Hillary. Yeah, it's after Hillary accepts an unexpected job offer from celebrity chef Yvonne Duran, she makes an impulsive move to New York. So she's going from Bel Air to New York, and it's going to follow Hillary. So shout out to Coco Jones. There's no word on when that's going to air, but it'll be on Peacock. And finally, trending in R&B, yesterday we lost the great Dolly Parton. More information is coming out about her death. She had died at Vanderbilt University Medical Center in Nashville after being admitted early Friday while experiencing some kidney and autoimmune issues. Her family thought that she would recover and bounce back, but, you know, things took a turn, and more stuff is coming out. No plans yet for a public funeral or celebration of life. But we'll keep you up on that. And that's what's trending with Love and R&B.
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1: 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My girlfriend once told me something during an argument that stayed with me. She said, "When I tell you something hurt me, I'm not attacking you. I'm trusting you with a vulnerable part of me. The moment you start defending yourself instead of understanding me, the conversation stops being about the problem and starts being about your ego." And that hit me hard. It's nice to have someone who's aware of your sensitivity and learns to handle your feelings gently with patience and care. It's comforting to share your vulnerability and be met with deep understanding. That was a passage from the book, The Quiet Art of Noticing. Yeah. Fellas, she's not attacking you. She's teaching you how to love her. So just remember, it's you and her versus the problem, not you versus her. Stay with me. Next hour, the vibes continue inside Love and R&B.
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personal and intimate. You're in the Love Lounge, and now here's another hour of love and R&B.

Welcome inside Living R&B with KG Smooth. We having a barbecue beach party in Bimini on the One Voyage 2026 cruise. It's going to be hosted by Anthony Anderson and Cedric the Entertainer. 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Yeah, he'll be joining us on there. And Mr. Tenderism and AC Barbecue also going to be in the house, feeding our faces with some Mr. Tenderism. 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

It's Lovin' R&B with KG Smooth, a KG discovery. Young J Don is keeping the late summer vibes going with his new one that he released on Friday called Summer Nights.

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Tonight, I just want to talk to the ladies. Oh, fellows, you're cool, but girls, if you got a good man, you'd better keep him. Oh, I know you're saying right now, what does she know? Who is she to tell me about my situation? Well, I don't know your situation, but whatever it is, you should try to stay together. You know that big argument that you had the other night, remember? Well, today it's not nothing. Just don't let them leave you, honey. Because then you'll find out that it wasn't those real big things you loved about him. It was the real small things. Go on and laugh, but it's true. You know, things that you've seen 1,000 times around the house but never paid any attention to. Like helping with the groceries and helping in the yard and painting and repairing and paying the bills. But you know, now all I have is memories and regrets. I could have given our love a chance to grow, but no, I had to challenge it and be heard. Let me tell you something. That female liberation stuff. I don't know, sometimes I don't think it's worth it.

0: You're listening to Love and R&B with KG Smooth. You know, the words you reach for in a heated moment decides where it goes. And most people grab the ones that pour fuel to the fire. So here are some phrases that instantly de-escalate a fight. One, when they're flooded, say, I don't want to fight. I want to understand. Let's slow down. I'm on your side. Skip the calm down or you're overreacting, which do the opposite. The goal is to lower the temperature. Number two, when you're both stuck, just try saying, what do you need from me right now? Can we start over? I think we're actually saying the same thing. These open a door instead of digging in. A good question beats a better argument. Number three, when you're wrong, the strongest ones, you're right, I didn't handle that well, or I'm sorry, that wasn't fair. No, but allowed after it, a clean apology ends more fights than winning ever will. So try those phrases and see which one helps the most in your relationship. And stay with me. The vibes continue inside Love and R&B.
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2: No, she's carrying away financially then. 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He's not a man then, or whatever, if that's the case. So, and that ought to know.
0: Thank you for your call, 844-258-8762. 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
0: 844-258-8RNB. Earl in Cleveland. If mama is bringing home the bacon, should she have to fry it in the pan too?
2: Well, not all the time, but, you know, they had a commercial that messed me up a long time ago that got us looking for a woman that would at least be willing. She say, I can bring home the bacon, fry it up in a pan, and never ever let you forget your man. I think we just looking for that woman. We don't necessarily need it, because I'm a man that believe in paying all the bills.
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0: 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It's Wine Time with KG at 844-258-8RNB. A listener hit me up and said,
1: when women pay all the bills in the house, like the man is supposed to, should they come home to cook the clean?
0: Gloria in Indianapolis, if mama is bringing home the bacon, should she have to fry it too?
1: No, she should not, unless they have the understanding that he's a stay-at-home mom and all he does is take care of the kids.
0: If he's a stay-at-home mom is crazy. Carla in Cincinnati, what are your thoughts?
2: Yes, a woman can make more money than her husband but still manage the house as well. But I ultimately think it should be teamwork. So if the husband knows how to cook, he can cook as well as the wife. And both should clean. So it shouldn't just be one-sided. And it shouldn't be based off of finances.
0: Okay. Thank you so much for your call. 844-258-8762. You can leave me a voicemail message on the Love Lines and I'll play your response back for Wine Time after the fact. But the conversation continues. It's Wine Time with KG on Love and R&B.
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You see, I know you have it hard sometimes. But when you feel like you need me, or you can call me. You see, because I'll be somewhere around. 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

0: 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Wine time at 844-258-8762. The question of the night from a listener who asked,
1: when women pay all the bills in the house, like the man is supposed to, should they come home to cook the clean?
0: 844-258-8R&B. Earl in Dallas. What are your thoughts, bro?
2: Yes, we in the barbershop. Yes. I took a survey in the barbershop. It's three females in there right now. And all three of them say they got to cook. Of course they got to cook, man. Who going to make them buttermilk pancakes?
0: All right, so then what is the man doing?
2: The guy is there working just like she is. She's got the most of the finances. That's just a blessing that's happened. But she still got to cook. Florida cooked on good time. We still said the kitchen and the bedroom, Florida. The kitchen and the bedroom.
0: Not to throw it back to good times. Yeah, but Florida wasn't making as much money as James. I mean, she was a stay-at-home mom.
2: But still, they're working from home. Majority of women making that money, they're working from home anyway, so it don't matter. Cut that stove on.
0: You a wild man. Sylvia in Raleigh, if mama is working all day, bringing home the bacon, when she get home, is she required to cook and clean and all the things?
3: No, but I would do it because I like to cook, and I'm a good cook. And my kids and my husband love my cooking, and plus he's a country boy, so he know how to cook too, so we don't have that problem.
0: Thank you so much for your call. You can still get in on this conversation. Leave me a voicemail message on the Love Lines at 844-258-8RNB. That's 844-258-8762. And I'll play your responses back for Wine Time after the fact. Next hour, going to be sharing your love story. This is Love & R&B.
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personal and intimate. You're in the Love Lounge, and now here's another hour of love and R&B.

It's Love and R&B with KG Smooth. Let's dig into KG's crate. On this day in 1992, Bobby Brown released his third studio album, Bobby. So let's go through the singles off of this album. The first one being Humping Around. That's Humping Around from Bobby Brown's third studio album, Bobby, which peaked at number 3 on the Hot 100 tracks. The next single off of this album is everybody's favorite line dance song, Good Enough.

Good Enough from Bobby Brown. That reached number 7 on the Billboard charts. The next single was Get Away. Get Away, produced by Teddy Riley. He still kept that New Jack Swing sound on this album. And the other single that was released from this album was the duet with his wife, his then-wife, Whitney Houston, with Something in Common.

0: It's Something in Common, Bobby Brown featuring Whitney Houston. From Bobby's third studio album, Bobby. Bobby Brown actually received his second Grammy Award nomination for Best Male R&B Performance at the 35th Annual Grammys for Humpin' Around, even though he didn't win. So yeah, that's me digging into KG's crates. Coming back, sharing your love story. This is Lovin' R&B.
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0: Here inside Love & R&B with KG Smooth, time for tonight's love story. And tonight's love story reads, the station clock ticked loudly, counting down the 3 minutes before her train departed. They stood near the platform edge, a chilly autumn wind whipping around them, yet neither felt the cold. For months, their love had lived in the quiet spaces between busy schedules, late-night texts, shared coffee cups, and understanding glances. Now, a massive career opportunity was pulling her halfway across the country. He reached into his pocket and pulled out a small folded piece of paper. "Don't open it until you cross the state line," he said, his voice barely a whisper against the roar of the arriving engine. She nodded, her eyes glistening as she tucked it safely into her coat pocket. They shared a fast, fierce hug that seemed to stop time itself, compressing all their shared laughter and silent promises into a single moment. As the train pulled away, she sat by the window and immediately broke his one rule. She unfolded the note. Written in his messy handwriting were just 5 words. "My heart stays with you." Looking out at the receding platform, she pressed the paper to her chest, knowing that no amount of distance could ever truly separate them. And that is tonight's love story. Back with a love song inside Love & R&B.
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0: 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I'm not going through no more hard times or bad times, cause I can do bad all by myself. All by myself. 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She's got paper. Just use my life up.
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2: 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The Sail Away Party, we're going to have Teddy Riley and DJ Kid Capri. 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

0: It's Love and R&B with KG Smooth with tonight's advice, which is a quote from the late great country queen, Dolly Parton. She said, "Don't get so busy making a living that you forget to make a life." And that is tonight's advice. Next, we will step inside the Zen Den for the Eye of the Storm Midnight Meditation on Love and R&B.
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Let's step inside the Zen Den for the Eye of the Storm Midnight Meditation. Tonight we're going to do some positive affirmations for insecurity and self-doubt. Maybe you've been doubting yourself lately. So repeat these positive affirmations to counter that. All of my problems have solutions. I choose courage over fear and peace over perfection. I release doubt and welcome faith. In the face of fear and uncertainty, I choose gratitude and trust. I release my internal fight with the old and focus my energy on creating.

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1: This is Lovin' R&B with KG Smooth, wrapping up yet another great night. We got over that hump pretty smoothly, huh? Yeah. And tomorrow, it is the prequel to The Weeknd, baby. I know that you are happy about it. So join me back here tomorrow night. We are going to vibe out for Wine Time in the third hour of Love and R&B. I'm going to welcome comedian, actor, host, Bill Bellamy. Bill Bellamy is going to stop by and have a sip of wine as he is currently filming a movie. So appreciate him stopping through tomorrow for a little bit. So you enjoy your night, and I will see you back here tomorrow night for all of the vibes, all the fun, the love, and R&B.
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0: Oh, my God. So good. Yes, sir. Oh. I'm talking about here, dry all you. Oh, my God.
1: And dry all of my tears away.
0: All right, y'all. Hey, I hope y'all enjoyed that praise break this morning. That was for you, DD. Hey, I got your front page right here.
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0: All right, 14 minutes after the hour, y'all got your front page right here. Alfreda's, good morning.
4: Good morning, Ricky. It's Thursday, August 27th. Here's what's going on in the news. A disaster of almost unimaginable scale is unfolding along the Nepal-Tibet border. Catastrophic flash flooding has killed at least 160 people, wiped out entire villages, and left nearly 1,500 others missing. Dozens of Americans are reportedly among those still unaccounted for. The flooding was triggered by the collapse of part of a Himalayan glacier, sending water, ice, and debris crashing through that region. The U.S. Embassy in Kathmandu is now working with local authorities to locate Americans and assist those affected. Elsewhere, the fate of Lindsey Clancy is expected to be in the hands of a Massachusetts jury today. Testimony has officially wrapped in that trial. The mother is accused of strangling her three young children back in 2023. Now, Clancy did admit that she killed them. She's pleaded not guilty, with her attorneys arguing that she was suffering from postpartum psychosis and wasn't criminally responsible. Prosecutors say she understood exactly what she was doing. Closing arguments begin today, followed by deliberations. In other news, Meta, actually, is paying billions over allegations that Facebook and Instagram were designed to keep children hooked. So how much do your kids get? Nothing. Do not expect a check in the mail. The settlement does not create a nationwide payout for families. That money goes to state governments, which may spend it on mental health services, online safety programs, enforcement, or in some states, consumer restitution. Parents are not going to receive checks just because their kids use the apps. However, families claiming serious documented harm can still bring separate lawsuits against Meta. As a matter of fact, thousands of private cases are still unresolved. But now Meta is doing stuff like two-hour limit, no notifications overnight, no notifications during the day if you're a kid. So they have put some things in the system that probably should have been there before. For info on these stories and more, go to RickySmileyMorningShow.com. Now, here's a look at sports.
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6: What's up, man? Uh-oh, the word is that Cleveland Browns fans are refusing to buy season tickets if Deshaun Watson remains the starting quarterback, man. Ooh. They want Shedeur Sanders to be their starting quarterback. So, look, is the stadium going to be empty when Deshaun takes the field in the first home game? Of course not, but listen, man, this is serious. This is. Don't be surprised if billboards start popping up all over the city of Cleveland.
0: Now, you know, I had an opinion yesterday. Today, my opinion is, how is he going to develop chemistry with the offense if he don't have the opportunity to play?
7: You talking about Shedeur, right?
0: Shedeur.
7: Yeah, absolutely, man. It's that locker room is important. It's going to depend on what's happening inside the locker room. And we don't know that part. Like, with all the players, how do they feel about the decision of Deshaun Watson being the starting quarterback and not Shedeur? So, we're going to find out when first season pop, when first game kick off. It's going to be, and they're going to be on the road, though, the first game. So we'll see, man. And it's about doggone time. The NFL will be eliminating the Pro Bowl, Rick. About time. This used to be a fun game to watch back in the day when they was really playing defense, but they stopped playing defense. It was watered down. They moved to a flag football game. That was entertaining. It was all right. But now they finally say, you know what? We're going to go ahead and do away with the game. We still going to recognize all the top 88 players from the season and give them their recognition for being an all-pro, but they just not going to play the game. And I'm with this, man, because the game is, even the flag, man, it's starting. It's like, nah, man, it is what it is. That's my quick sports report right there. Brigitte Tat, what you got coming up next in a hot spot?
8: Man, Rock T, Lauren London is taking on a new role in a biopic for one of hip-hop's biggest stars. And I got the details up next in the hot spot on the Ricky Smiley Morning Show.
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3: 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It's the
0: BRAT. All right, y'all, Rick's Morning Show at the bottom of the hour. Time for the hot spot. What up, Brat?
4: What up, Ricky? Good morning, everybody. I'm your girl, Brat Tat Tat, and this is the hot spot where we bring you music, movies, and more. So let's get on off into it. Well, y'all, Lauren London has been cast as Snoop Dogg's mother, Beverly Tate, in the upcoming biopic Snoop. Now, Snoop's mom was a church choir director. She also is credited with giving him the nickname Snoopy, which eventually became Snoop Dogg. Now, Lauren has worked with Snoop before. She was in a couple of his music videos, from Church to the Pulpit to the Palace. What is it, from the church to the palace, no R, in 2002, Drop It Like It's Hot. And other actors have been cast in the film as well. Jonathan Davis, he'll play Snoop. Miles Bullock will portray Dr. Dre. And Cameron Jones has just been cast as Tupac. Snoop the biopic is scheduled to be released in August of next year. I cannot wait to see that, because I know Snoop had a lot to do with picking the right people to cast, and I can't wait to see him and Lauren London back together. That's gonna be so awesome. All right, y'all, moving on. HBO Max just dropped a trailer for a Jay-Z docuseries. Yes, and it is titled Jay-Z N8. I wonder what N8 means. The trailer features a conversation between Hov, producer Rick Rubin. Now, the two are talking about Hov's career doing a trip to Paris. Check this out.
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6: How far can we go with this? 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
4: Me too. I cannot wait to see this. So it's 8 episodes. That's why it's in 8. The 8-episode series will revolve around songs such as Intro from the Dynasty, Rock La Familia, Meet the Parents from the Blueprint 2, Can't Knock the Hustle from Reasonable Doubt, and What More Can I Say from the Black Album. Oh, this is going to be good. The first 2 episodes of Jay-Z in 8, which are directed by Rick Rubin, will premiere on September 18th. So that is soon. Oh my goodness. I cannot wait. Okay, the additional episodes, they're gonna drop every Friday, so that's gonna be great. So y'all, real quick, speaking of the Carter family, Beyonce is out here supporting great causes. She is donating $1 million to organizations providing energy relief in Colombia after a 7.4 magnitude earthquake devastated the parts of the country earlier this month. So congratulations go out to Beyonce for doing big things and just giving back and helping people, as they always do, Gary. All right, y'all, we're gonna wrap up the hot spot on that note, but if you miss any part of the show, make sure you check it out on the Ricky Smiley Morning Show podcast, available wherever you get your podcast, and you can catch me on my social media at SoSoBrat. Coming up next, y'all, we got Special K with the news you absolutely positively cannot use, and that's right here on the Ricky Smiley Morning Show.
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19: 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Listen up. All lanes are shut down on the very unfortunate fatal crash connecting northbound and North Avenue. First responders are unseen during a crash investigation. Until further notice, traffic is heavy and at a standstill back past I-20 in the inner city. Hop off the interstate quick and take a detour to get around of A-Town. 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Audible makes traffic less of an annoyance and more of an opportunity to listen to another chapter. 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
20: The city of Mableton has a new public safety director, even as petitions are circulating to dissolve the city. Dr. Kerry Stallings currently serves as police chief for the University System of Georgia. Mableton has only been in existence since 2023, and Dr. Stallings will be the first public safety director for the city.
21: And I know the road to get here has been with many different perspectives and opinions, but we're on the same road now, and so I'm excited that we can unify.
20: Many citizens want Mableton to be dissolved. They fear higher taxes because they say the city was not supposed to have its own police department, and instead they were supposed to use the Cobb County Police Department. Atlanta leaders are considering adding another police zone. Right now, the Atlanta Police Department operates 6 zones. Council members are looking at a proposal to create a 7th zone by making the existing zones smaller and easier to patrol. I'm Denise Dunbar, the home of the Ricky Smiley Morning Show and Classic R&B All Day Classics 102.9.
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4: All right, y'all, Rick's about the morning show. Hey, 10 before the top of the hour, y'all. Special K got news you positively absolutely cannot use. What up, K?
5: Hey, what up, Rick? 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I got a big event coming up tonight. Y'all can get all your information on that. 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
4: Where's it going to be?
5: 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Marietta, Georgia. Tonight.
4: What time?
5: It's going down. 8 p.m. is when it's going down. It's called Grown Folk Business. It's my one-man show, man. I'm about to take this thing all over the country. Yeah. So, hey, let's get into something that lets me exhibit my smartness once again. Hey, that was not nice. My mama's listening. Don't do that. Mind-blowing facts. Rock T, Alfredas.
6: Okay.
5: Gary, Brad, and Ricky. Are y'all ready? These are some mind-blowing facts that you did not know until right now. Abraham Lincoln created the Secret Service on the day of his assassination. What? That morning, he created the Secret Service, but apparently they didn't clock in time because, yeah. Now, how about this sentence? Listen to this sentence, guys. The quick brown fox jumps over the lazy dog. What's particular about that sentence? It uses every letter in the English alphabet. Ah. The quick brown fox jumps over the lazy dog. Yeah. Uses every letter in the alphabet.
4: Never knew
5: that. That is deep. Okay. Come on now.
7: Interesting.
5: Hey, how about this one? There's no word that rhymes with any of these words. Month. Orange, silver, or purple?
4: Purple. Absolutely.
5: There's no other word that rhymes with those words.
4: We did that now, orange and purple back in the day and couldn't put off at $1,000. Couldn't nobody guess
5: it. Nobody, because there ain't no word that rhymes with it. Now, speaking of words, how about this one? Dreamt is the only English word that ends with the letters MT. Mm. Huh, you ain't know that, did you?
7: Message.
5: Hey, never Rock T, Alfredas, I bet y'all didn't know this one. The word facetious contains all the vowels in order. It's the only word that does that. A-E-I-O-U.
4: We need to write this down.
5: Come on now.
4: This is some good stuff.
5: Okay. Now, here's an animal fact. Sloths. Y'all know what a sloth is?
6: Yeah.
5: All right, they're slow in everything they do, including their digestion, because they digest their food so slow, they cannot fart. They only can do it out of their mouth.
6: Ew.
5: Yep. That's they have to breathe out their farts. Now, I know some people who probably.
4: Yeah, them sloth. Look like, what's the name? From the Goonies?
5: Yeah. Here's another animal fact. I got to get out of here. Male ducks have corkscrew-shaped penises.
4: Oh, really?
5: That's why? Either very uncomfortable or very exciting for female ducks.
4: They twist it.
5: They twist.
4: They twist.
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3: Wayne Keefe D. Davis will present his case. He's the man facing charges in the murder of rap icon Tupac Shakur. Yesterday, the prosecution rested their case after calling 24 witnesses in 8 days of testimony. Prosecutors say Keefe D.'s own words are central to their case, but defense attorney Michael Santh is critical because he says the prosecution does not have material evidence to place Davis at the scene.
4: Like real factual evidence to prove that Dwayne Davis was even in Las Vegas.
3: Travel experts urge you to make Labor Day travel plans as soon as you can. They expect record numbers at airports and on the roads. The travel period begins next Thursday until Monday. Even if you're staying in town, expect lots of traffic because travel expert Tamika Jones says Atlanta is a popular place.
5: No surprise there, right? Atlanta.

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1: 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Alfredo and Brett, did I kill it?
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0: Got three things you need to know. Jeff, good morning. Happy to have you, man.
1: Hey, good morning, brother. Good to be with y'all. So, listen, man, we are coming up on the most spectacular event in the history of politics, Trumpalooza.
0: Oh, wow.
1: President.
0: That's something.
1: Man, what's insane, y'all, is that as this two-day extravaganza approaches, I think there are a whole lot of even Republicans that are talking about, should this even happen? What is this about? Who is this for? I think CNN reported that Reb Wayne, a Texas-based Republican, said, I've heard people say, why are we even doing this? And I'm curious, man, even as y'all hear about this, like when we see everything that's going on in the country right now, all that is coming up from an entertainment perspective, all that is happening in local communities, and this is about Trump. The GOP doesn't look good, even being connected to it.
2: Right.
1: And when voters are concerned about the economy and not happy about even how, when you look at Trump's approval ratings, and I know we talk all the time, you all, about how, you know, Trump, that folks will do anything that he says and they'll never turn their back on him. But I think we're in a place now where we know he's not running. We know he's not going to be president again. There's going to be elections. And sure, we see that the Supreme Court has ruled in some ways, but not in all, on the president's move to impact mail-in ballots. But at some point, is too much even for the Republican Party.
2: And I don't think so, as Jim.
1: So you say more, brother.
2: I don't think so. I mean, look how far they've let him. Now he's talking about tearing down the Kennedy Center because they won't let him put his name on it. But everything at this point is about Trump celebrating Trump. He doesn't care about the economy, doesn't care about the war, doesn't care about the military, doesn't care about the future, doesn't care about kids, doesn't care about health issues, doesn't care about the FDA. He's showing them every single second of every single day that he only cares about him being honored and remembered and tributes to himself. I mean, if they've let him go this far and they're not doing anything to stop him, why would this be a
1: real thing? Well, at this point, there isn't anything they can do to stop him. I mean, the things that he's doing in most cases are moved by executive order. They're not moved by policy. They don't require lawmakers for him to do those things. Even Republicans are clear that let him do what the hell he does. But this is still about him. He's not on the ballot.
2: But the Congress can't stop him.
0: You said who can't stop him?
2: Congress.
1: No, Congress can't stop what he does by executive order. And again, this is about midterms, y'all. So I think that we are really going to see in the next 70 days the chip, because the Republicans have to move on without Trump, whether he likes it or not. And so I appreciate what you're saying, Kay, but this is where the rubber really meets the road, you all. Let me know what you think. Hit me at Jeff's Nation. But I believe that as this midterm is going to be a referendum, and we're seeing it in Trump-backed candidates not winning in many places. So it's beginning to be life after Trump, and I think we got to start speaking that way and moving that way. If anybody, Republican or not, is going to begin defining what's next. So y'all hit me at Jeff's Nation. Let me know what y'all think. Love y'all, man. Have a great Thursday.
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7: All right, y'all, don't move. Niecy Shaw is coming up next. 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
2: Hey, Vic Eric with the T. It's already halftime for the 7 o'clock part of the rush hour this morning. 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Authorities

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1: Microsoft founder Bill Gates is sounding the alarm about how AI will put millions of jobs at risk. The technology is improving and quickly being deployed in several industries such as customer service, law, medicine, and manufacturing.
2: This is going to take some period of time, but yes, over the next several years, there will be some impact on the job market. It's only honest for people to speak frankly about the fact this will have a big effect on the job market.
1: Gates urged lawmakers to consider policies to help workers. He published his views yesterday in an article on his website. The redistricting fight in Georgia continues. Yesterday, a federal appeals court vacated a previous ruling that supports maps drawn based on race. This case involves Georgia maps drawn in 2021. Alpha Phi Alpha Fraternity and the 6th District African Methodist Episcopal Church sued Georgia, saying specific districts based on race are needed to fight oppression. I'm Denise Dunbar, the home of the Ricky Smiley Morning Show and Classic R&B All Day Classics 102.9.
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4: We

0: that mix this morning. That is not Jahlion Lion. That's me mixing this morning. That's the, that's the Ricky Smiley cereal and milk mix.
1: Let him know, dog. Let him know.
0: Damn right. Damn right. That's the Ricky Smiley cereal and milk mix.
1: Yo,
0: you want some milk?
2: Yo, you got to do a DJ set on the One Voyage cruise. I think people will pay a lot of money to see you DJ a party, Ricky.
0: Hey, we got to do that on the cruise, man. John, if you set the records up, if you just set the music up and just show me how to switch it over, I really can do it. I got good hand and feet coordination, you know? Nah, that wasn't me. That was your line. I ain't gonna even take your credit, bro. You killed that.
2: But yeah, but hit me up on the gram, J-A-H Lion Sound.
0: Hey, man, let me come to Jamaican Lounge and mix one Friday night, man.
2: Say no more. Let me know when you're ready. We line it up.
0: Yeah, we got to make that happen. Black Tony, what's up?
3: I know what's up, son. Don't try to act like don't try to act all friendly now.
0: Coming to work.
3: I thought you were twin. You ain't twin. I thought you were my partner.
0: Y'all always
3: my feeling
0: be trying
3: hurt.
0: To,
3: my feeling hurt. I'm not even gonna
0: y'all
3: lie.
0: Y'all always
3: I'm
0: trying
3: cool,
0: to,
3: but my
0: trying
3: hurt,
0: to manipulate but. Situations when somebody don't fall into your narrative.
3: Ain't nobody trying to manipulate or nothing. Ain't nobody trying to eliminate nothing, Shawty.
0: You're supposed to be at work and you be trying to change the subject. I be thinking about
3: that. Nah, ain't nobody trying to change no subject. The subject
0: okay,
3: where is
0: you
3: ain't nobody respond. Cause Shawty, I'm not finna come in there with folks that don't if you don't mess with me, I don't mess with you, Shawty.
0: What you mean?
3: I done sent y'all. I saw everybody in the invitation for my little boy's birthday party today, Shawty. Ain't now one of y'all respond said you. RPSV, sir. There ain't now one of y'all RPSV.
0: You know, RSV and the birthday party, sir. Chuck E. Cheese.
3: Ain't no damn Chuck E. Cheese. How do we having it at the Flame? We gonna be at the Blue Flame at 4 o'clock, and ain't nobody. Ain't now one of y'all saying y'all gonna bring y'all kids over there.
0: At the strip club. How old is your kid?
3: 8.
0: No, man, you can't do that.
3: And I want you to. I said you can bring your little babies. Frida can bring her children.
4: I'm not gonna do
3: Rod that. Can bring his little boy. Brad can bring her baby. And man, ain't now one of y'all ugly. Man, ain't now one of y'all said you gonna bring your children.
0: And I'm about to bring their child down.
3: And now my son is sitting here looking crazy because ain't nothing. He said, Daddy, why ain't none of the folks on the morning show come to my birthday party? And he upset on. And now I'm upset. We're gonna have a good time, Shawty.
1: What's gonna take place at the party?
3: I mean, we're doing it in the daytime, Shawty. For all the daytime scribbles gonna be there, and the nighttime scribbles ain't gonna be there because nighttime scribbles that too much.
0: But the daytime scribbles between the daytime strippers and the nighttime strippers.
3: I mean, Shawty, they're gonna be respectful, Shawty. They're not gonna take off all their clothes. Come on, now this is a child, Shawty. They're gonna script with their drawers.
0: No.
4: Wait a minute.
3: They gonna screw with their drawers on, Shawty. But I'm just saying.
4: No.
3: I need that line to come and DJ that thing.
0: That's on it. I wish I'd have had a birthday party like that, boy.
1: Yeah, come on.
3: Yeah, done turn the other night. He liked it.
0: Yeah, my birthday party was at McDonald's, man. We had Mayor McCheese to show up. Came around with that big
3: we're doing this at the Flame, Shawty, and we only using skinny scribbles. We're not using them big thick scribbles because that's too much for them kids. But look, bring your son and your little girls. Afrida, bring your little children.
4: Absolutely.
3: Afrida, how old your children is?
4: 12. I will not. Sixth grade, dude. No.
3: See, that's what I'm talking about. Y'all funny acting. So you act like you too good to bring your children to the damn Blue Flame birthday party.
0: No damn strip club. What kind of food you gonna have? That might change my mind. What kind of food?
3: We're gonna have some wing, meatball, macaroni and cheese, pasta salad, oxtails. We're gonna have all kind of food up and on. Y'all not gonna be DJing, but it's gonna be off the chain. Shawty, you need to come.
0: And what the kids gonna do? What the kids gonna do for fun if he turning 8 in the strip club?
3: They gonna watch the scrubber.
0: No. Yeah, that's all right. We good.
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0: to turn green. Hey, what up? 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
0: 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And that ain't it. 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
3: New public safety director, even as petitions are circulating to dissolve the city. Dr. Kerry Stallings currently serves as police chief for the University System of Georgia. Mapleton has only been in existence since 2023, and Dr. Stallings will be the first public safety director for the city.
4: I'm hopeful for what we can do and what we can become. And I know the road to get here has been with many different perspectives and opinions, but we're on the same road now, and so I'm excited that we can unify.
3: Many citizens want Mapleton to be dissolved. They fear higher taxes because they say the city was not supposed to have its own police department, and instead they were supposed to use the Cobb County Police Department. Atlanta leaders are considering adding another police zone. Right now, the Atlanta Police Department operates 6 zones across the city, along with a precinct at Hartsfield-Jackson Airport. Council members are looking at a proposal to create a 7th zone by making the existing zones smaller and easier to patrol. I'm Denise Dunbar, the home of the Ricky Smiley Morning Show and Classic R&B All Day Classics 102.9.
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9: All right, 25 minutes after the hour, y'all. Listen, a complicated custody battle in Texas is making national headlines, and it involves a surrogate mother, the biological parents, and a very sick newborn baby.
10: Yeah, Ricky, a nurse in Alaska by the name of McKenna West was carrying a baby for a couple in California when doctors discovered that the baby had a serious heart condition called hypoplastic left heart syndrome, and that's a severe heart defect where the left side of the heart is severely underdeveloped and unable to properly pump blood into the body. The biological parents wanted to end the pregnancy, but the surrogate refused. She decided to continue the pregnancy and carry the baby full term.
11: Yeah, Brad, and she eventually went to Texas to give birth, and the baby, Rumi, was born August 15th and is

0: During the surrogate process, when the parents realized that the baby was sick and they terminated their rights, they gave all the rights back to the mother. So the mother that carried the baby should have all the rights.
1: My name is Bella. I'm calling from Louisville, Kentucky. The biological parents should have the final say-so because it's a contract, so they should be held to that.
2: Hi, I'm Stacy calling from Houston, Texas, and I wanted to know, I think the biological parents get the final say, but I wonder if that situation sets the biological parents in a situation to be sued for child support. That's my question.
3: Yes, my name is McKellar. I'm calling from Cleveland, and I'm going to side with the surrogate only because the biological parents, you know, they made that decision. They originally didn't want the baby, wanted it terminated due to issues. And I feel like if the surrogate kept the baby is hers and her medical expenses and her problem.
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4: 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Niecy Shaw is coming up next. 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
6: Hey, Dick Gary with the Chiefs. Time to pack this traffic for you. Never get on out here, A-Town. 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Also be safe as you travel through the thunderstorms and rain showers on the west side of town. Give yourself some extra time. Mother Nature's not messing around with you. On the east side of town, a crash backs you up in Decatur. Northbound at 285 at Glenwood. Also, all lanes are shutting out that fatal crash you had earlier this morning. Northbound on your connector at Peachtree Pine. Traffic is heavy back towards University. Listen up, A-Town. 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
7: Today, the defense for Dwayne Keefe D. Davis will present his case. He's the man facing charges in the murder of rap icon Tupac Shakur. Yesterday, the prosecution rested their case after calling 24 witnesses in 8 days of testimony. Prosecutors say Keefe D.'s own words are central to their case, but defense attorney Michael Santh is critical because he says the prosecution does not have material evidence to place Davis at the scene.
8: Like real factual evidence to prove that Dwayne Davis was even in Las Vegas.
7: Travel experts urge you to make Labor Day travel plans as soon as you can. They expect record numbers at airports and on the roads. The travel period begins next Thursday until Monday. Even if you're staying in town, expect lots of traffic because travel expert Tamika Jones says Atlanta is a popular place.
9: No surprise there, right? Atlanta's one of the top destinations. 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
9: 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Niecy Shawn's coming up next. 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
1: 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And that ain't it. Don't miss the free car show.

0: So that would be great to see a Janet
1: and
0: Jackson.
1: You probably would be a part of it. You was part of her life for a long time.
0: I was not a part of her life for a long time, Gary.
1: I thought she dated Jermaine.
0: Moving on, Dr. Dre has revealed that he is using artificial intelligence, that's AI, as a tool in his music production now. He told the New York Times he sees AI as a modern equivalent of the drum machine or synthesizer and views resistance to it as a failure of creativity, and he doesn't see it as a threat. Because we all know some people do. He also thinks that those who oppose AI song generation tools are afraid of learning new things. Now, old school rapper DJ Quick does not agree. Here's what he said about it.
2: It's a total violation of culture. It's appropriation. You can't recreate somebody that's still here doing what they do. That computer is not going to have my nuances. I watch AI programs on YouTube and they mispronounce words. You know what I mean? It ain't ready yet. It ain't human. Keep this shit human. I'd rather have bad human material than good AI material.
3: I agree.
0: You agree?
3: I ain't feeling that AI thing.
0: But it's almost like it's going to be taken over, though, regardless. Everybody kind of using it, but they just not saying they're using it.
1: Yep.
0: So, Dr. Dre.
3: Now you're going to go to Follies. They got AI strippers.
0: No. You know what?
4: Yes, sir.
0: No.
4: They got to get off stage and get plugged in to charge back up.
0: Oh, my God. 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

and be ready for the meetings and deadlines. I got you. The Empress of Soul's gonna kick everything off, and so are the Pick Your Crown R&B Kings Edition. It's back, yeah. 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Once you pick, you got a stick, okay? More details inside the suite. 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

0: big weekend for R&B royalty, isn't it? With Keith Sweat and the R&B Lovers Tour Saturday, then Bobby Brown and Silk Sunday. Well, you know, you got to get in where you fit in to pick your crown, R&B's King Edition, playing it once again today. Remember, you're listening for Bobby to say...
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0: That's going to be your cue to call. 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You pick your crown, one or two, sometime inside your morning, okay? Keep it locked. Those that are celebrating wedding, maybe your anniversary of a habit you kicked, or just a work anniversary, here's Tony, Tony, Tony. This goes to you.

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1: 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You're going to get R&B.
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4: I'm Jesse McNeil, meteorologist for 11 Alive News. Grab the umbrella before you leave the house today. Scattered showers and thunderstorms are possible this afternoon. A few of those storms could produce some heavy rain and frequent lightning. Highs this afternoon will be in the upper 80s. If we stay in the 80s, it will break a string of 19 straight days of 90-degree heat or higher. More of the same for you Friday. Showers and thunderstorms, mainly during the afternoon and early evening. Highs continue in the upper 80s. The weekend starts off the same. We'll have lower threats of rain by Sunday as the temperature heats back up to the 90s. I'm meteorologist Shazza McNeil with your 11 Live Weather Impact Team. 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
2: Girl, words can't express the way I feel for you.
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2: the way you hold me.

0: I'm ready to hook and crown somebody up. Hey, Classics. Hey, Classics, good morning.
1: Good morning. How are you?
0: I'm good.
1: This is Phyllis. I'm doing fine.
0: Hey, Phyllis. Where are you listening from?
1: Hi. I'm at work right now.
0: Oh, okay. Oh, you at the hospital. Girl, well, contain, because I know you got patients and everything. What do you do at the hospital?
1: I do the hair.
0: You do the hair?
1: Yes, this is a nursing home, yes.
0: Oh, that's so sweet. I love that. Well, let me tell you this. You call a nine, baby.
1: All right. Well, thank you.
0: Time to pick your crown, R&B Kings edition. Which one are you claiming today, crown one or crown two?
1: Ooh, Lisa, I'm going to say two.
0: All right, you picked it, so you got to stick with it, okay? I'm about to make your Royal R&B ticket reveal. Now, just curious, what's your favorite one you'd wish? I know they're both dope concerts.
1: I like Sweat.
0: Okay.
1: Yeah.
0: All right, here we go. Crown two, you are going to... This Sunday at the Viastar at the Bridge in Stockbridge.
1: All right.
0: You just got crowned. Who made your Thursday even brighter?
1: Nippy. Classic 102.9.
0: That means R&B Lovin's Tour is still up for grabs. When and how? Keep listening for when Bobby says...
2: Oh, yeah, you're going to get R&B.
0: For your chance and cue to call the win. Here's Barry.

0: The most talked about entertainment news is here. It's Niecy Shaw's BuzzFeed.
1: Now, let me tell you, I just want to be a cousin. Second or third is fine, Queen Bey and Jay-Z, because they know how to vacation and apparently know how to show appreciation. So reports are resurfacing from Beyoncé's 40th birthday trip. Yeah, aboard the $400 million super yacht, Flying Fox. This week, reportedly, it cost $3.5 million. Well, the power couple is said to have left its 54-person crew a jaw-dropping $630,000 tip. Now, how do you split that evenly, 54 people? Because, you know, some people did more of the work than the others. I don't know. But now that's about $116,000 per crew member if they did. The service is excellent, though. Bless the people who made the experience special, but woo! That tip has more zeros than my vacation budget. Gratuity figure remains reported, rather independently confirmed. It's almost the cost of one of them Phantoms. Can you believe? Wow. On a sad note, the losses just keep coming, man. On the heels of country icon Dolly Parton's passing, legendary actor Tim Curry, as well as now goodbye to Samuel Monroe Jr. If you remember from Menace to Society, Tales from the Hood, Set It Off. He's the one that caused the brother of Jada to die. Remember, he was there and also in the Players Club. Crazy cousin. Well, his mother announced on social that he passed away 52. This is just after months in the hospital battling complications from meningitis, MRSA, pneumonia. And, you know, we got to really pray for those that are attached to the actor. Three children. So prayers and condolences to all three families and his wife as well. So much talent, so many memories, more stories. Make sure you check for it on our social media page, Classics 1029.
0: 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It's Classics at night, night, night.
2: Hey, it's Donna. 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

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Hughley, 4:35 p.m. today. He's got a chance for you to win a pair of tickets, okay? We look forward to seeing you there. Crank it up, nothing but classics. 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I know you.

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0: 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More details. Big turn up now. It's a birthday roll call. If you got a birthday, love to shout you out each and every day. You got to get at me first thing in the morning. 404-741-1029. Birthday wishes goes to actress Chandra Wilson. Yes, love that queen. As well as worldwide Dr. Miranda Bailey, Grey's Anatomy. Demetria McKinney, love her as well. Yolanda Adams, that gospel great. Mace, celebrating today, is R&B singer Mario. Ron Rico Lee, had to post up a throwback of that king in studio on his birthday on my social. Check it out at Niecy Shaw. And of course, LeBron's right hand, his boo thing, the queen herself, Savannah Brinson, also celebrating a birthday today. Again, you got one. Happy birthday to you, superstar. Keep it locked. Turn it all the way up. Midday Sizzle Mix up next with DJ Jam and Jay. Keep it locked. 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
0: Atlanta, mark your calendar, because this is one you don't want to miss. The original Praise in the Park is back live at Wolf Creek Amphitheater. And back on stage for the first time in over a decade, Mary Mary. Mary Mary. 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

0: This is the event of the year, and tickets are moving fast. 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
6: This is The Daily Play with Joy Taylor. 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The quality and nature of that game has shifted over the years, but on Wednesday, the league said no more. Instead, players selected as Pro Bowlers will be invited to attend an in-person celebration in Los Angeles during the traditional weekend the Pro Bowl games took place. There's a major shift in who's a Pro Bowler as well. 88 players will be named to the Pro Bowl class in late December with no replacement selections. Quote, it's okay to be the first league to walk away from the competitive All-Star game, is a quote from NFL Executive Vice President Peter O'Reilly. I love that the NFL is never afraid to make big sweeping changes, and I'm actually okay with this. 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
0: 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And that ain't it. 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

0: from?
1: My name is Jacqueline.
0: Well, Jacqueline, baby, you are caller 9. You are at the Army Lovers Tour this Saturday at State Farm.
1: Oh, my God.
0: Yes.
1: Thank you.
0: Keith Sweat, Joe, Drew Hill, Genuine, Cut Close, and more. That's a whole night of R&B goodness right there. How you feeling?
1: Oh, my God. I feel great. Thank you. I'm a little under the weather, but I will be there.
0: I know. That's right. Well, get all the honey and all the eucalyptus that you need tea in you, queen. Tell everybody you just made your weekend sweat and a little sweeter.
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0: Okay. 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
3: 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And that ain't it. 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
0: 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The original Praise in the Park is back live at Wolf Creek Amphitheater. 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

is Niecy Shaw, live from the Classic Selena BMW Studios. I got the grooves to keep us grooving this hour. I'm talking Lakeside to En Vogue. And since it's National Just Cause Day, do something that makes you smile. No explanation needed. Just cause. Well, because. 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
3: It's definitely the season of music icons telling their own stories. Well, Hov, Jay-Z, he's opening the vault for a new 8-part docuseries, Jay-Z in 8. Now, the series pairs him with legendary producer Rick Rubin for an intimate conversation about his Brooklyn childhood, classic albums, iconic songs, and the evolution from rap underdog to billionaire mogul. Clock that. I'm looking forward to that. It premieres September 18th on HBO and HBO Max, with 2 episodes dropping each week. And before you get too excited, nah, still no confirmation of a new Jay-Z album. Hov. Now, Miss Janet, if you're listening, we ready. Her nephew, Jafar Jackson, says Janet has ideas about possibly telling her own story in a biopic. That could also explain why she chose not to be portrayed in the Michael Jackson movie. Well, Janet herself hasn't officially announced a project, but baby, the music, the family, the story, the marriages, the motherhood, that Super Bowl moment, that film would need a whole intermission. Okay, I see you, Janet. Ready for that. Finally, I've never seen a company named Target that missed the mark this many times. The retailer, as you've been seeing trending, has pulled that children's clown costume after critics said it resembled the racist blackface and minstrel imagery. Now here comes Target apologizing and admitting, we got this wrong. You think? Please stop playing in our faces. Meanwhile, my boycott continues. Okay, I'm moving on with it up first. Make sure you read more on that story. Check it out at myclassicsatl.com. Your good sis just keeping you in the know. Now you know what's trending right here on the BuzzFeed. Classics, 1029.
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4: 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Tonight, in honor of Yolanda Adams' 65th birthday, Throwback Thursday is all about songs that lift you. 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
1: 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The original Praise in the Park is back live at Wolf Creek Amphitheater. 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

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The Dream Big Business Expo is coming this September. 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I'll tell you how to be there, 1:45. Stevie Wonder, you are there.

0: 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We in a midlife situation, okay? 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

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Feel the energy with Detroit's Apropos, gospel superstar Otis, KTL's own Woe, and actor-singer Keith D. Robinson from the hit TV series Beyond the Gates, bringing it live on stage. 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And that ain't it. 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

0: It's just Stacey at the Midday coming to you live from our Classics Atlanta BMW Studios. I'm keeping that workday soundtrack loaded and locked. And I'm also helping us to move more, eat better, stress less, so we can be your best you. 215. Crank it up, it's the king of pop.
1: I was wondering, if you could keep on, because the force, it's got a lot of power, and it makes me feel like

0: Today, we're talking about something that might just add years to your life. Shedding just 6.5% of your body weight in midlife. Yes, just a little over 6% could seriously lower your risk of disease, even premature death. Now, this is according to a new study published in JAMA Network Open. And get this, they're not just talking about surgery or fancy weight loss drugs. This is about real lifestyle changes. Good old-fashioned, move more, eat better, stress less. Get into it. Now, researchers followed nearly like 23,000 adults in this research over several decades, and they found that people who dropped that small amount of weight saw major health benefits, less risk of heart disease, few chronic conditions, and a longer life. Now, before you get caught up in the BMI numbers and the scale obsession, the experts say it's not just about the pounds, but where that weight sits and how your body is composed. Translation, that belly fat matters more than the jean size. So what can we do? Start simple. Let's add more fruits and veggies. Think Mediterranean-style meals. Get moving. Even a 20-minute walk after dinner helps. Maybe right now, late lunch. Prioritize sleep and give stress the boot when you can. Because taking care of yourself in midlife isn't about being perfect. It's about being consistent. Small changes now can pay off in big ways later. I'm learning, are you? To drink that water, eat that salad, and dance like no one's watching. And remember, be your best you. Classics 1029.
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0: That's another Southern Soul hit right there. Keith Sweat, King George, Calvin Richardson, and Cupid. Don't let this rainy day flip your mood upside down, okay? Because the excitement keeps rolling right here on Classics. DL Hughley's up next at 3 with tickets now to the Atlanta R&B Blues Indoor Picnic. That's at 4:35. Then tonight at 7, catch my girl Donna celebrating Yolanda Adams' 65th birthday with an uplifting Throwback Thursday. All the R&B songs of hope, strength, perseverance. Oh, do we need that? Plus, another chance to win picnic tickets. Okay, as for your sis, you know I'm going to crown 2 more winners tomorrow with tickets to see either Keith Sweat or Babe and Silk. Got to meet me back here at 10 to find out. I'm going to walk my way on out of here. Now, to self, you've survived every difficult day so far. Give yourself some credit. Keep it light, loving, and always classics. Toodles.
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2: I'm Jesse McNeil, meteorologist for 11 Alive News. Grab the umbrella before you leave the house today. Scattered showers and thunderstorms are possible this afternoon. A few of those storms could produce some heavy rain and frequent lightning. Highs this afternoon will be in the upper 80s. If we stay in the 80s, it will break a string of 19 straight days of 90-degree heat or higher. More of the same for your Friday. Showers and thunderstorms, mainly during the afternoon and early evening. Highs continue in the upper 80s. The weekend starts off the same. We'll have lower threats of rain by Sunday as the temperature heats back up to the 90s. I'm meteorologist Shazam McNeil with your 11 Live Weather Impact Team. Enjoy today.
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1: 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Tonight, in honor of Yolanda Adams' 65th birthday, Throwback Thursday is all about songs that lift you. 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
0: 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And we're back.
1: We got Eric Benet, Dave Hollister, Q Parker, Stone Stiff, Jay Brown, and of course me, DL Hughley. 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Jasmine, can you please tell us what is trending?
2: Target back in the news again, having to issue an apology about this Halloween costume. And here's their apology. I'm sure you've seen it by now. It's
1: see what
2: very
1: Viola
2: offensive.
1: Davis went on.
2: She's like, I don't accept their apology. But let me tell you what their apology says. Target says, an apology from us. We pulled an offensive Halloween costume that it should have never been part of our assortment. It is no longer for sale. As a company, we got this wrong and we are deeply sorry. We know this is especially hurtful to our black guests, team members, and partners. That's all you got?
1: I bet you Jigaboos, you'll come here now, huh?
2: Yeah, sure. Like,
1: they thought if black people was boycotting, we wouldn't see it.
2: Yeah, stop. Stop it.
1: Wink, wink.
2: Stop it. Big wink, wink.
1: That's when you, when you don't have black people in the boardroom like, what's wrong with you?
2: Yeah. Who, you know how many people they had to go through?
3: That's what I'm saying. Yeah. They don't have
2: from
3: any,
2: the person who did the printing, the last person who approved the copy and the print, right? Somebody had to say, you
1: not
2: know what?
1: Not one of them was black.
2: Yeah, not one. That's like, oh, this looks good. Jeremy, you did a good job.
1: I think it's great.
2: Anyway, also trending.
1: Maybe
2: on
1: get
2: a
1: some,
2: much
1: we could have
2: note.
1: Some of those patty pies.
2: Another hanging. North Carolina, Demetrius Eugene Fleming, 38 years old, was found at a home in Roanoke Rapids. He's got 9 kids. And the family, of course, wants answers. And, of course, the authorities are saying, we don't really know what's
1: I'm
2: going
1: so tired
2: on.
3: Nothing to see
1: know?
3: Here.
2: Nothing to see here. No speculation about anything. Just, well, we just.
1: Mississippi.
2: And we want everybody to relax. Don't jump to conclusions. No, that's always the first thing they say.
1: I'm telling you, I don't know who did it, but I'm guaranteeing you it was somebody white. I'm telling you.
2: Yeah. It's completely out of control.
1: These people that ain't hanging themselves.
2: Yeah, at all.
1: And I will also say that little boy who got shot by that police officer, why is his record sealed?
2: Yep.
1: Man.
3: You know why.
2: But that's what's trending.
1: We always got to fight to prove our love.
2: Fight the power.
1: Mm. All right, should be quiet.
2: Oh, sorry.
1: Coming up, we got a little note from the GED. Be quiet. We got a little note from the GED sections. That's coming up in about 15 minutes. It's the DL Hughley Show.
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1: Smokey Robinson, have you seen his skin?
4: Man.
1: Yes, he obviously crushed up the miracles and made a paste out of it.
2: Made a serum.
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0: She's jazz. 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
1: California took a big step towards making HIV prevention more accessible than ever. The California Assembly Appropriations Committee advanced Senate Bill 1023, which will expand access to the most powerful tools for the communities to prevent the spread of HIV. SB 1023 requires health plans that already cover injectable PrEP to also reimburse it through their outpatient prescription programs, which is great.
2: That is great. About time they're doing something good, man. I need some.
1: I know. It seems like it's been forever since HIV has been at the forefront.
2: I didn't mean to say I need some. I don't need.
1: Well, yeah, don't say that.
2: As a community, we need.
1: But the community needs.
2: Yeah, thank
1: yes,
2: you,
1: yes, yes. Well, increasing numbers of young people are identifying as gray sexual, meaning they only feel sexual attraction occasionally, rarely, or under certain conditions. Now, the group can also include other identities such as demisexual, who are people who only feel attraction after forming a strong emotional bond. Now, experts believe social media has a lot to do with the spread of different identity terms.
2: Gray sexual. I thought that was like, you know, having sex with an old person. I thought that was...
1: Nah, either that or it's just flat sex. Like, it's just boring. It's gray.
3: I thought it was just married sex.
2: What's that?
1: Thanks for that encouragement to get married.
2: What is that?
3: You know your birthday.
1: Look, thanks for those encouraging words. No wonder I've never been married.
2: Yeah, buddy.
1: No, thanks.
2: Well, we're grateful for whatever we get.
1: Yeah, sure you are, June.
4: All right, so this is very interesting, kind of lighter. So there was a young white woman with braids who confronts a black woman who had a problem with her braids. This is very interesting. Apparently she wanted the smoke, baby. I think she bought some edges, too. I'm not sure. Do you have a problem with white people wearing traditional black hairstyle? I remember Bo Derek did in 10. Remember that?
1: I remember that. Running down the beach.
4: Yep, Bo Derek. Nobody's mad about
1: crazy.
4: It
1: then.
4: Can't say, like, here's the thing. They do take a lot. They do culturally appropriate. But we do, too.

0: Yeah, we do.
1: You know what I mean? Ken, don't tell me you mad at their braids and you got blue contacts in. That's weird.
2: But we were brainwashed to do ours.
1: Yeah. Don't tell me
2: they
1: that.
2: Just
1: don't
2: like
1: tell me
2: us
1: that.
0: Well, don't tell me that
1: we don't culture play. When you're straightening your hair, you're doing it to what?
0: Well, no. I disagree with that part.
1: You do.
0: I disagree with that. Maybe okay. The color contacts, perhaps, but I think it is a totally different thing with the way that they have, you know, talked about our hair and criticized it and called it nappy and called it all the things, and then they turn around and try to get it. You know, even when you look, you know, to...
1: They talked about rock and roll and took that, too.
0: I know, but that's my point. You know, we've never criticized, their eyes or their hair or whatever.
1: It's, when you live in a culture like this, people are going to take from you. They take more from us. There's no doubt about that. But don't tell me we don't culture Republican and we got macaroni. Come on now.
2: But then you need that. You need their hairstyles to get a job here in America, in a lot of cases. So we've been brainwashed through television. And
1: not to work at Sally Beauty Supply, you don't.
2: But if you want a good job.
1: All right, so. So what do you think? Do you think that you have a problem with white people wearing traditional black hairstyles? That's the question that we're posing to you. 877-242-2426.
0: Also, it's up on Twitter at D.O. 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
0: 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The original Praise in the Park is back live at Wolf Creek Amphitheater. 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
8: 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Let's take our first look at traffic this afternoon. What's going on out there?
9: Hey there, DL. Good afternoon. Good afternoon, TA Town. Happy

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1: Do you think it's offensive if I wear braids?
2: Yes, because you don't understand the culture or the meaning behind the braids. White girl with braids just doesn't fit right in my spirit. Like, you're literally trying to cosplay me.
1: How am I trying to cosplay you when Vikings invented braids? I'm a Viking with this hairstyle right now. And if anything, you're cosplaying me because you're wearing a wig right now, which doesn't fit right with my spirit.
2: You guys just want to be us so bad.
0: Does it bother you when white people wear black, traditional black hairstyles? That's the question we pose. So you go right to the phones?
3: I do have a problem with it. And the reason that I do is because when I was a little girl in school, my mother used to put flax, that's what we called it, in my hair. And I was sitting in front of a white girl after we had integrated. And she touched my plait and she said, "What is this?" I turned around and I slapped her hand. So then again, I got in trouble for it because she made fun of the way my hair was back then. And those were plaits. So now you see them wearing French braids just like I had when I was a little girl. And they want to do that. Also, they want to go in a tan booth and they want to tan. I watched them at the gym go in and out of tanning booths. Apparently, they have a problem with the color of their skin. So they want to be brown also. Anything we invent or create, like the chest bump, the handshake, they do it too now. So we never copy anything that they invent because they don't invent anything. So I do have a problem with it. They need to stick to their own little straight horsetail hair.
4: I think it goes both ways, and that if we're going to be mad at them for wearing our styles, if we got to do the same when we put all that grease and mess in our hair and permanent. You know, it works both ways. It's a double-edged sword.
5: Well, I don't think that we should have a problem with other cultures using our hair care products, because look at us with our nails, look at us with the Asians teaching us about all this hair we eat. It's like we went back in the day in the 80s, I don't even think our people even, everybody was blue-eyed, green-eyed. I mean, we want to do what everybody else is doing, but as soon as they want to do what we consider our culture, then we have a problem with it. And I don't mind if a white lady is in the hair care products, because she may have one of them brown curly-haired babies. You know, we don't want to always talk about that. Even though she white, she may have our kids at her home that she needs to learn how to properly take care of their hair.
4: I don't think it's a problem, you know, because I think we set the standard for what is cool. So I kind of appreciate that they copy it.
6: Actually, I don't think I have a big problem with them wearing the braids. Actually, I love braiding a white girl's hair because it turns out so beautifully. I know it's off topic, but I actually hate when they date our men. I know that's bad. I'm not racism or anything like that. I just feel like they're trying to eliminate us, and that's all.
0: All right. Do you think that you have a problem with the white people wearing black hairstyles, traditional black hairstyles? 877-242-2426. We get to your calls in a bit. It's the D.L. Hughley Show.

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theater and back on stage for the first time in over a decade. 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
3: Do you think it's offensive if I wear braids?
4: Yes, because you don't understand the culture or the meaning behind the braids. White girl with braids just doesn't fit right in my spirit. Like, you're literally trying to cosplay me.
3: How am I trying to cosplay you when Vikings invented braids? I'm a Viking with this hairstyle right now. And if anything, you're cosplaying me because you're wearing a wig right now, which doesn't fit right with my spirit.
4: You guys just want to be us so bad.
2: All right, so does that bother you when white people wear traditional black hairstyle? That's the question we're posing to. We're going right to the phones.
5: Well, let's play reverse psychology. We're not going to talk about black people wearing white people trying to be black, as you want to say. I'm going to play reverse psychology and say, why do black people want to be white? Why don't y'all wear your natural hair? Every black woman I know have weaves. That's not natural. That's not their hair. You can't touch their scalp. And why they wear contact? They trying to be white. Actually, it's not white people trying to be black. It's actually black people trying to be white. Everybody you know wear a wig. And a wig is not a natural African-American woman's hair. It's not at all. We need to be for real with ourselves. I want to ask everybody that. Why are we trying to be white? Why are we not wearing our real hair color and our natural eyes? We want contact and we want to wear a wig. That's of European race.
6: Everybody wants to be a but nobody wants to be a. They want to copy us, but they don't want to be us because they don't have to go through what we go through being black. But I wouldn't want to be anything other than black, and I take the struggle and the strife because I'm with my people.
7: I feel that whatever they want to do is fine with me. I mean, if they want to wear our style, that's fine, because we certainly have copied their style. We want the straight hair, so we go out here and buy all this hair, and then people are bleaching their skin. So I feel if this is what you want to do, do it. I mean, I have no problems with whatever people want to do.
8: If black women can wear white style long hair, which is not natural to black, why can't they wear any style they want to wear? Okay, what's the difference? That's the same difference.
9: I don't have an issue with them copying our hairstyles, copying our clothing, our swag, or anything. I say go ahead. You know, it shows that they like our style. They like the African American, how we dress and how we do, and I think that's okay. But if they really want to feel it, shoot, go into the bank with black and get denied, and then you're going to really know what it feels like to be a black person. But as far as them dressing and looking, that does not bother me at all. I think it's a great thing.
10: And I just like to say, we have a lot of nerve getting mad at white folk wearing black hairstyles. And this is the reason. I just walked down the street today, and I saw 17 black women with blonde hair. I mean, with white hairstyles. And we wear just as many of their hairstyles. We don't have that many. They can't do too many of our hairstyles with their hair. But the ones they can do, they do with the dreads, with the curls, and, you know, things like that. But I think we should get just as upset about these black women wearing white women hairstyles.
11: I am a color. I do not like it. They have taken everything from us, including taking a bath. So, yeah, I don't like it. They have taken everything, our dance, everything, music, everything, our language. I mean, at one point in time, you wouldn't hear that on, like, Channel 5, but now you hear all this black music and all of this stuff. So, no, I don't like it.
12: 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We spend all our money on it. But I say, do what you want to do. Double standard.
5: My issue is this. I do have a problem because everything that we are, they say they hate. And everything they hate, they try to be. Get our complexion, get our rear end, get our hair, get everything that we have, but they hate us. And even like our black men, but they hate black people. But they want to have all of our characteristics. That's sad.
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0: What's good, y'all? This is that boy Trey, back again with another episode of My Life After ER, an inside look at HBCU graduate life. But damn, man, it is feeling like the end of an era right now, because everything goes right. This is probably the last time y'all gonna hear from me checking in with this same little intro, My Life on the ER, My Life After ER, all this and the third, because I'm actively not in college. I graduated. We on the other stuff. Need to get on my grown man. So, with that being said, yeah, man, it's been a hell of a ride. Upwards almost 4 years now that I've been checking in with y'all, letting y'all know what's going on. And it's crazy, man. Y'all was here from me checking in during my freshman year to now moving on to my sophomore year, even when I came back to Dallas trying to hoop and stuff. But now we are all the way done, bro. My senior year was probably my most exciting year in college. Even had me thinking, damn, right when I'm starting to get my footing in this stuff, I had to leave. Hey, that's life, man. And it's all happening and all unfolding the way it's supposed to be, because I'm about to do so much bigger and better and crazier stuff now. Like, now I ain't gotta worry about school, but I'm still gonna miss the hell out of school. And that's crazy for me to say. I hate school. I know I'm still gonna be able to come back for homecomings and here and there whenever I want. That's the thing about this HBCU, especially Spellhouse AUC connection, is that it never leaves you. It sticks with you for life. I got friends and people I've met throughout my time as a college student in Atlanta that are gonna remain connections for the rest of my life. I'm gonna always have that title of Morehouse Man attached to my name. It's never gonna leave me. I got it tatted on me. I got the logo tatted on me. This connection is way more than skin deep. Like, I can call some of my peoples that are Morehouse alum and they got me with whatever. That's the kind of connection that's fostered at a HBCU. And now, moving on to the better things in life, I'm gonna really be able to take advantage of this Morehouse Man title. And don't even get me started when I come back for homecoming this October. Homecoming as a lump, man. I'm gonna have a time. That's all I got for y'all today. This is that boy Trey checking out of My Life After the Yard, an inside look at HBCU life.
1: 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That's coming up next on the D.L. 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
0: 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And that ain't it. 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

0: It's the D.L. 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Remember, if you're in Boston, I'm going to be there this Friday and Saturday and Sunday at the Boston City Winery. I guess I go out to see the white man who owns it. I'm going to go out to see his house.
1: That would be nice.
0: What is it, Skip? Where is it at?
2: In Boston or in New York? You're not talking about the Hamptons.
0: Massachusetts. No, it ain't the Hamptons. It's Massachusetts. It's one of them fancy areas.
2: I can't afford it. I don't know.
0: Yeah, no, I can't either, but I'm sure going to stay over there.
1: See, if I had white people like that, I would share with you.
0: You do.
1: I don't have super rich white people.
0: No, you just got to move up. You could trade three or four of me and get one. You know what I'm saying?
1: Where they do
0: sometimes
1: that?
0: You got to piece up.
1: Shut up, DL.
0: Coming up this hour, we got the militant man Jamal Kingsley. He's going to be returning to let us know to expose racism hidden in our everyday lives. We have the Hughley Hustle Home Mix. And plus, Kyle Hughley, a.k.a. Especial K, is going to drop another joint on Short Bus Records. It's the DL Hughley Show.
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4: 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What's going on out there?
5: 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The wait is over. It is 5 o'clock traffic jam time.

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2: 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The Middleton Man, Jamal Kingsley, here to expose racism here tonight, every day live.
4: Hello, my brothers and sisters. This is Jamal Kingsley, the Middleton Man, here to expose racism hidden in our everyday lives. Why is it when you hit guide on your TV, you always get to MTV and VH1 before you get to TV1 and BET? Is it because you think white should always come first? Think about it, my brother. And why is it? I was shopping for a mask the other day, and I noticed whatever style of mask you want, the white mask always costs more than the black mask. Even when you do the same job, white gets paid more. Think about it, my brother. And why is it? When you add bleach to your laundry load, it makes the whites whiter. But you know if you add too much bleach, it will tear your clothes up. I guess that just goes to show, too much white is never a good thing. Think about it, my brother. This has been Jamal Kingsley, the Middleton Man. And until next time, stay woke and think about it, my brother.
2: 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That's up in 20 minutes. It's the DL Hughley Show.
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2: Hey, it's Donna. 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
0: Atlanta, mark your calendar, because this is one you don't want to miss. The original Praise in the Park is back live at Wolf Creek Amphitheater. 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

0: One Voice Jeopardy is coming up in less than 15 minutes. Now it's time for What You Need to Know with the one and only Sybil Wilkes.
1: It's Sybil Wilkes with What We Need to Know. A federal judge in Boston lifted the final injunction blocking President Trump's nationwide mail voting order, allowing federal agencies to compile citizen voter lists while the Postal Service establishes uniform mail-in ballot standards ahead of this year's midterms. In Mississippi, Congressman Benny Thompson and Senate candidate Scott Collum addressed an NAACP event in Jackson, Mississippi, urging black voters to turn out in November amid concerns over voting rights and state redistricting. Meta agreed to a historic $17 billion settlement to resolve a landmark trial over teen social media addiction, committing to hard daily time limits and enhanced age verification controls on Facebook as well as Instagram. Finally, the PGA Tour is partnering with the LeBron James Family Foundation to return professional golf to Akron, Ohio next year, hosting a tournament at the Firestone Country Club paired with the student mentorship programs. I'm Sybil Wilkes. Be informed. Be empowered.
0: Thank you so very much, Sybil. 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
0: My name is DL.
1: Gotta make her say my name one time here.
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1: It is the DL Hughley Show, your 2026 edition. If you're going to be in Boston, I'll be there this Friday, Saturday, Sunday. Officer Tatum does start or something, right?
3: No, doesn't he always?
1: Why would he? Because he, listen. When he said Michelle Obama looked like a man, and then his wife looked like Daniel Day-Lewis.
3: Oh.
1: That is a handsome woman right there. If they ever do Ichabod Crane, I know who's going to play it.
4: Oh, Ichabod was skinny. That
1: bride looked like the model for the nickel. I swear to God.
5: Oh, she did.
6: Enough with the dozens now. Let's
3: enough
6: get on
3: with it.
1: Here's my quest. I think that they have been so disrespectful that I'm going as evil and uncouth as they are. I'm gonna be.
6: Yeah. Well.
1: So if you ever
6: mission
1: you
6: accomplished.
1: Ever, I'm not one of them people. I ain't gonna seek the high road. I want you to do it, and everything evil you say, I'm gonna say something evil back.
3: Yeah, as you should.
6: Yeah,
1: and that's so. That's what I'm gonna do.
3: I got you.
1: I'm not trying to because all that. Oh, you shouldn't bring her in. I didn't bring that dusty broad in. He did.
4: Sure did.
1: He did.
4: Everybody can't be fine like my wife.
1: Yeah, goofy ass. Did you ever wonder why that white broad was still available at the time? Did you ever wonder that?
6: But he's so dumb. If you laugh at a meme about the Obamas being apes, guess what they think you are?
3: Yes, true.
1: Yes.
3: He thinks he's above them, though.
1: No, he doesn't.
4: He's
1: country ass.
4: He's dumber than he
1: is. Wait, you can hear the real. You can hear the real words are uncertain.
3: There you go.
1: And Stephen A. Smith, what is wrong with him?
6: Oh man, another lost case.
1: He's been gone for 12 days. But where did he go? Here's the thing. He seems to not understand. Like, nobody's came up with receipts. Everybody's come up with receipts. If you don't believe they had, then why did you apologize for something you don't know you did?
3: Right.
1: When you talked about Jasmine Crocker, you went to the Shade Room to apologize, right?
6: Yep.
1: But this time, you went to Sean Hannity. You don't understand how bad it makes you look to have an internal struggle and you go tell a white man on us?
6: Yeah.
1: You don't get... How bad that is?
4: They ain't working, Miles.
3: I don't think he cares. Yeah,
1: I don't think he cares. I think he does. Mm. I think he does. Well, you know what? You can hear that and more on Uncertain. And hear about Daniel Day-Lewis' new projects. All right, coming up, we got a song for when your mom and daddy were still together. We have the One Voice Jeopardy. And of course, a little note from the GED section. And we will cover today's top stories with what's trending on the D.L. Hughley Show.

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0: Atlanta, mark your calendar, because this is one you don't want to miss. The original Praise in the Park is back live at Wolf Creek Amphitheater. 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
5: 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In case you're going to be in Boston, Massachusetts, I'll be there this Friday, Saturday, Sunday at City Winery. Come check me out if you take a notion. Jasmine Sanders, what did you learn today?
6: I was sad to hear that yesterday how you talked about it comes in threes. I don't know, because we've lost Peter Cullen. And you may not know that name, but you know his voice. He's the voice of Optimus Prime in the Transformers. Passed away.
7: Wow.
6: Crazy. So that might make four, right?
7: That's five. It was already four yesterday.
6: Is that five?
7: Yeah, well, and
6: oh, my goodness.
7: We can just go ahead and jump to what I learned, because Minister Society, the actor from Minister Society, Samuel Monroe, he passed away at 52. So
8: really?
7: You know, he had been, I think he had cancer or something, but he passed away.
8: Rest in power.
7: So that was, I think he leaving. Did I read three kids? And, you know, that's just unfortunate, man. That is definitely unfortunate.
6: It's very unfortunate. Praying for the family, for sure.
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0: 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The original Praise in the Park is back, live at Wolf Creek Amphitheater. 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

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It's Classics at Night on Classics 102.9. I'm Donna, and welcome to a Throwback Thursday. Tonight, I just want to put a little good energy in the atmosphere. We're playing songs that encourage you, songs that remind you that things can get better, songs about loving yourself, believing in yourself, holding your head up, and sometimes simply hanging in there when life is lifing. And there's a reason we're doing it tonight. We're wishing the incredible Yolanda Adams a happy birthday. And later tonight, I'm going to play one of my favorites from her. But, listen, we're staying right here in our R&B, but we're pulling out those songs that have a little something in them. You know, the ones that leave you feeling better than you did before they came on. And don't forget, at 8:35, I got another chance for you to win tickets to the Atlanta R&B and Blues Picnic happening this Sunday at Dome in the City. But let's start with the song whose message I absolutely love, because you may not have everything you want right now. Everything may not be going exactly the way you plan, but as long as you're still here, guess what? There's hope. Here's N.D.R.E. on Classics at 9.

0: optimistic. You know, tonight I want to dedicate that one to somebody who seemed to live her whole life with that kind of spirit. You know, we lost Dolly Parton on Tuesday at the age of 80, and man, this one has really touched everybody. Country, R&B, pop, it doesn't seem to matter what kind of music you listen to. People loved Dolly. She was a dreamer. She came from very little and never seemed to forget where she came from. And beyond all the songs and that unmistakable personality, she poured so much back into other people, especially children, through her imagination library. Even Dollywood described her legacy this week in terms of love and perseverance and hope. So on tonight, when we're playing songs to lift you up, Optimistic just felt like a beautiful little dedication to Dolly. And we're celebrating another remarkable woman tonight, too. Happy 65th birthday to Yolanda Adams, honey, looking good, okay? We're going to hear from her later tonight as we keep this evening full of encouragement, hope, and just good energy. All right, let's find out what's happening outside, though. Right now, we need to check in with 11 Alive Weather Impact and see what's going on.
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2: We've been tracking a few scattered showers off and on throughout the day. We'll have a few more off and on during the evening before they diminish somewhat later on. And then tomorrow, another day with the isolated showers, about a 30% chance on Friday with highs near 89. Very similar situation on Saturday, 30% chance for showers. They'll be isolated with highs near 88. Much lower rain chances on Sunday at 20% and temperatures up to 90 degrees. We're going to hold on to a 20% chance for showers as we go through next week, but the temperatures will be getting hotter. We're talking about 94 on Wednesday, 95 for a high on Thursday. 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

0: event of the year, and tickets are moving fast. 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And get your tickets right now at My Praise ATL. 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

0: Jill Scott with Golden on Classics at Night. You know, that's really what tonight is about. Songs that remind you to live your life, even when everything in your life isn't exactly the way you want it to be. Because sometimes we put our joy on hold. Okay, I'll be happy when I get the job, or I'll be happy when the money gets right, or I'll be happy when I meet somebody. I'll be happy when this situation changes. But you know what? Life is happening right now. And whatever you're dealing with tonight, don't let one difficult chapter convince you that the whole story is bad. You know, sometimes you just got to look yourself in the mirror and say, you know what? I'm going to get through this. I'm going to figure it out. And one way or another, I'm going to be just fine.
1: You know, I love music. And every time I hear something hot, it makes me want to move.

encourage you. And you know what? Sometimes the thing that's been stopping us isn't somebody else. Sometimes it's us. Fear, doubt, worrying about what people are going to say, staying somewhere we've outgrown because, you know, at least it's familiar. Huh. And one of the best things you can ever learn is to believe that you deserve the same love, patience, and respect that you're so willing to give everybody else. Sometimes you've got to start with that person in the mirror. Mm-hmm. And respect yourself. Here's the Staple Singers. I'm Donna. This is Classics at Night.

0: stay right here. More classic R&B and Donna coming up. You should be mine. Right after this.
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